cat? 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

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Everybody's here but the police, and they'll be here any minute. It's high time. So catch the song. 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

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Super, super cinematic Schwarzenegger Terminator, put a mask on. Feeling like the motherfucking dead guy on a dark night, yeah. 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

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Mom loves the both of them. 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Both kids are good and bound.

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You can't leave 'cause your heart is there, but you can't stay 'cause you've been somewhere else. You can't cry 'cause you look

I see the crystal raindrops fall, and the beauty of it all is when the sun comes shining through.

sick of this. I never wanted to even admit to this. I was into you, but now I'm into D.